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2: T'as touché un truc?
1: Non, moi c'est toi. Pourquoi?
2: Aïe.
3: It's a little too controversial, and I don't think we're gonna be. Here comes that black. Watch yourself, he's kind of smart, you know.

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1: dear friend of the world, since a long time ago before, it is possible for you to listen to Radio 666 on your place, wherever you are, on the internet. 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Merci beaucoup.

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0: Please, take it the fuck away. Take me
2: on. On devait pas changer de jingle normalement?
3: Ah bah si, mais je suis pas la patronne.
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I love the positive attitude. After all that negativity on Detroit, there's all this positivity coming.

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1: Et on va faire encore plus fort.
0: Allons-y et yeah, yeah, yeah.
2: I'm a Plymouth dealer, a dealin' man. And right now I'm giving the best deal ever on that new Plymouth Barracuda.
3: Hey, man, the name of the Plymouth Fastback is the Barracuda.
2: I can't pronounce Barracuda.
3: Yeah, well, look, man, try this. Say back.
2: Back.
3: Ra.
2: Ra.
3: Coo.
2: Coo.
3: Da.
2: Da.
3: Now put it all together.
2: Baba, ra-ra, coo-coo, da-da.
3: Well, it ain't Barracuda, man, but I think we got a hit record.

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0: gentlemen, we interrupt this program to bring you important news. Word has just been received from the Atomic Energy Commission that due to a change in wind direction, the residue from this morning's atomic detonation is drifting in the direction of
1: London.
0: It is suggested that everyone remain indoors for 1 hour or until further notice. There is no danger.

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1: 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Merci beaucoup.

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After all that negativity on Detroit, there's all this positivity coming.

0: seconds to go. Four. 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Yes, sir.
1: There's 12, back out.

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If that means I can bring this times in the present. 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Facing the cold reality, that's where every man froze. 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

0: mercenaries. Mr. Breaker.
1: 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We're not mercenaries.
0: Mr. Breaker.
1: We grow weed. We're not mercenaries.

I love the positive attitude. After all that negativity on Detroit, there's all this positivity coming.